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0: 35 Lewis, go to South New York. In New York registration, Mary Zebra Adam 200, gonna be stayed out 126 in Jacksonville.
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1: 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I'll advise of the address.

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Apex Lewis Needham, South Alaska. Please say, it's going to be out in Alaska. King Frank King 511 is going to be on Salem Drive in Cataract Creek across.

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0: 36 plus. Myself and 3-5 are tracking that there's going to be a domestic and blown apart. Is there any more details coming in about that?
1: Currently on the phone, starting at 1G.
0: Copy, I'm coming from Copenhagen. 3-5's coming from Rogan, so we're in Rogan.
2: Louisville starts that way, so we're here for the Louisville.

0: 0336. Go ahead. Is it going to be north or south on Fire Road?
1: Came out on the south end, so I'm going to guess south on Fire Road.

312 Tire. Have a request from the area of Abbey Road and North Dallas Road, Masonic Greg. Have a report of a small campfire, possibly abandoned on the side of the road. Probably by no one was around it, nothing no buildings around. Repeating for Lion 12 Tire, have a request to respond on the vicinity of Abbey Road and North Dallas Road for a small fire on the side of a campfire on the side of the road, but no one's around it and there are no buildings around it.

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1: Dispatch on Lance Hall, Chief.
0: I'm acknowledging that call.
1: 13 Lance Hall, Chief, acknowledging call 21 Dispatch.

0: put 3353326 703. Just turn off the phone while they call or they advise. It's gonna be at the Lake Ballpark campground. If I can be the last campground on the site. There's a break, yeah, to be need a female male subject when I'm fighting in at that campground. The call or advise that her kids are with them. They also advise that there's some chemical pee in place. He did not have any more information than that. The caller is approximately an hour away.
1: Chase, that's my copy. Were they verbally exciting or physical?
0: She just actually wasn't sure. Her children called her on the phone, and she could hear them arguing in the background. Other than that, she didn't have any other information. So I don't know if there was any drugs, alcohol, weapons, or if it was physical at all.
1: Three six, you were a little broken, but I think I got it.

0: dispatch, the flying saw's gonna get lost. Is this player on the Abbey Road?
1: The caller believes it's going to be on North South Road, just north of the Abbey Road intersection.
0: Three, please.

0: 36 was down the area, trying to figure out where it is. 703, you can proceed with caution for now.
1: 3353,
0: they say that it's going to be the last campsite at that location.
1: They say whether it's
0: going to
1: be the last campsite
0: on the north end of the campground or the south.
1: You can just see that when you drive in, it'll be the last campsite all the way at the end.
0: Copy, thank you.
1: Okay, thank you.
2: If you come to my location, this vehicle is headed to the Rachel Clock.
0: Copy, working my way back to you.
2: 35 Lewis, add New York registration, Mary Charles Boy, 7078.
1: Okay, 22,

0: The female party left. We're going to be at 0703. You can disregard.
1: Thank you.
0: 03, I copy. Clear, sir.
1: Thank you.

0: for the rest of your life, Jose and Juan. Are you guys on the Abbey Road?
1: We've traveled the north-south road, and we're currently heading into Lyons right now. Still investigating. Stand by.

36 to 35. Do you have enough cell signal to call me? Negative. Copy. I was able to run her in the Jefferson County Spillman, and it is showing there's a rough frame from in place, but for some reason it's not showing up in the state return. Just stay aware.

0: Blind spot rescue, or land sausage 1. 9 sausage 1. How far is it dead? Because by Andrew and Alpine's place.
1: Did you say you see the fire over there?
0: That's affirmative.
1: Yeah, we're all the way down in Lowdale. We're going to have to come out onto the Paulaville Road and come back the other way.

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1: 3333, turning to you.
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0: 3-3-3-3, looking at miles, ready for prayer. 119-789, repeating 119-789, in route from this location to Town of West Turn, for arraignment.
1: 3-3-3-3.

0: 4G1 on the dispatch.
1: All 40, Chief, what's the continuing chat for you?
0: Dispatch is the last post, Chief 1.
1: Flying Chief 1 was attempting to reach out to you. She has been with us.
0: The fire we found is just below 7419 Kennedy Road. He is a Valentine resident.
1: Fire was located at 7419 Kennedy Road.
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1: Greg, can you confirm what type of fire this is? Is this a miscellaneous fire or is this a structure?
0: Just miscellaneous, it looks like a small campfire, it looks like.
1: Is there anybody around it? Is it controlled right now?
0: No flames, just not cold at this time.

0: Greg, are we going to need the engine all the way back to Arizona for that if it's just cold?
1: It's kind of hot, so I mean, they can get down through here, no problem.
0: All right, 3-2. We're in route that way again. Currently on the Fowlerville Road.
1: 3-2.

0: Siri Guide Host. You can hear me clear, back in service.
1: Thank you.
0: What are you saying? Same traffic.
1: Thank you, Mike.

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1: Okay.
0: 119-805. 119-805.
1: Thank you.
0: Thank you. This is
1: all.
0: Give me a 10-9 situation. 512 units will be mobile service.
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1: Currently, 7:23:25. My caller advised that a smaller four-door sedan abruptly stopped in the roadway in front of his residence, shut off all the lights, and put the car in park. Been out there for about 15 minutes. We did go out and check on the individual, and there's no one in or around the vehicle at this time.

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0: 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John Edward Charles, 9088. That vehicle's parked dead center of the roadway.
1: Coming back to a position on County Route 41, National Bridge.
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336, any other available Central Park unit, any domestic, 715 Phelan Drive.

0: 703-335, if you're off that, I can search for that. Domestic, I'm on the 1210.
1: Seven, 3, 3, 5.

0: He can disregard for now. I'm unsure what we have here.
1: Copy. 03, I copy. Can you start me en route to Phelan Drive? 13,
2: Blue 336.
0: Yes. 35, Louis. 36 is on the call in Jeff County.
1: Seven one nine seven zero eight. You can disregard. I'm Route 12, Yountsey Road, in and out, Willis.
2: Alright, Steve. 719-703-703. You are continuing. I'm a domestic. The caller is going to be in apartment A. That's the address. As I see, he is currently separating with her husband, who lives in apartment B. He has been outside too long in the hallway. I've been asked to leave multiple times. I don't know if there's any alcohol involvement. There is a history of domestic at the bedroom.
1: 7-0, it was copy. I'm a lot closer than 7-0, so yeah, so head that way.
0: Copy, back it out.

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0: 7-3, to help. 2-3, false 3. 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
1: Got it.

Well, this is Exponential Virginia. Can we request a response? 5660 Old State Road, Tarzana, Bus Cross, Miami Hilltop Line. Temperature that was a female bleeding. Unknown situation at this time. Repeat Exponential Virginia. Can we request a response? The vicinity of 5660 Old State Road, from the town of Diana, close across the Hilltop Lane. Textual on field, a female bleeding, unknown situation at the time. 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
1: Thank you.
2: This is dispatch, Natural Bridge. You can have Carthage ambulance stand by at their station until we respond out there to see what we got.
1: Okay, Natural Bridge.

0: Southwest 708-790, but I'm still clearly on the phone with the email. She's requesting you to let us know Terminal is currently outside. She says she would come outside when you're there.
1: Got it.

0: This is Destiny Ashford.
1: Go ahead, Louis.
0: Yeah, Trevor, just confirming, have you heard from a full crew?
1: I do have a full crew. I'll be responding to the station momentarily. Sending me en route to an address on Pine Grove Road, courtesy transport on there.
0: Great, thank you.
1: Three six, you can show me a route up there. They're at 0 for now.
0: Thank you. Just be back. Do a match for Jamie on. I'll be here shortly.

0: Confirming you said that National Bridge ambulance is en route.
1: That's affirmative. They'll be en route momentarily. They're in Richard Station at this time.
0: Copy. Thank you.
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0: Los Dispatch, Nancy Bridge, be advised we're going to be in a row.
1: Anything Nancy Bridge, you're going to go 23
0: Lewis, this is going to be the old state road by the KOA.
1: Yes,
0: sir. Briefings also, I do have an EMT on scene.
1: Briefings, Nancy Bridge. I didn't have an EMT on scene as well. 23.

0: 719, I'm at 0. I have an Alaskan red for you to add when you're ready.
1: Go ahead.
0: 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Green King Frank King 511.
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0: Hey, Hershey. Can you contact the on-call? We're going to have a serious bunker.
1: 3-3, we copy. You're talking to investigator, Sergeant.
0: Or both. Both. It's going to be the 130 section.
1: Copy that. We will be en route to that location as well.
0: I copied that you were tracking that. What was the second part?
1: We're heading up towards your location currently.
0: I'm going to land on you.

California. 719 Louis, go to California, TOD to Edwick, Edwin Hardy. F is in Frank, 2645796. Repeating F is in Frank, 2645796.

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1: Virginia
0: Beyond 2 and our home Presbyterian Hospital and Emergency on Scene 201.
1: Well,
0: let's be advised, I have Cooper Evans on board with us, headed to Kirkus Hospital. There's no medical on scene anymore. We're transporting.
1: Virginia Beyond 2 and our home Presbyterian Hospital and Emergency on Scene 201.

0: Floor dispatch, Manchester ambulance 2. Arrived prior to the hospital. Also, you can go with Cooper Evans down as well.
1: Okay, Manchester ambulance 2. Cooper Evans down at Secondary Hospital.

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I'll be clear this address. Now it's the CSC on van. I'll be on scene waiting for a drum.

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0: 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I'll be clearing here shortly. 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
1: Just
0: going to
1: be a

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1: Who's on the ferry?
0: The officers in Fort Dodge.
1: Okay,

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0: 35, he's calling on that number. The man we're out 15 to 20 minutes in PA.
1: Copy.
0: 134. Sir, in session.
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0: 719 Lewis. I'm 708 is off that. You can forward this to me, and you should tell me how to service on the tour.
1: Thank you.
0: 7-0 Lewis. That individual's been turned over. 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
0: 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Following 3D35. Sorry, Molly, 38, 374. 38, 374. En route to Carthage.

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1: That was Mr. Fuller's vehicle.
0: Copy.

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0: Inclusive, 280, negative result, making contact. Peter Kaskie has the complaint as residence. What are the numerics there, Spelman South?
1: Going to be 7573, Kaskie.
0: Copy.

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0: Yeah, that's the car.
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0: queda, por favor. 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Back in route 2, Shady, try to get their attention. Can you try those phone numbers again?
1: Okay.

0: We're back, get on this, we're back on Shady. Any luck with those phone numbers?
1: Negative.
0: Can you leave a voicemail, or do you think it's calling issue?
1: You can leave a voicemail. I was able to speak with Melissa Fox. She does not know who we're talking about. She also resides at my road in Boonville.

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This is New York, Lincoln Adams, 7-2-4-3-3-CAD. Let me know when that comes back to you.

0: Southern, this coming mostly female flock subjects.
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0308, we're going back.

0: 336 close.
1: Southbound 33, sir.
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0: 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Did you want to speak with the mother?
1: Well, yeah, the computer's having issues with more of all timing. 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I believe it's the residence. 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
0: 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I would advise you on my contact if anything's done on the scene.

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Receiving for Kroman Fire, received a call from Osagashi Camp, this is a false alarm. Dispatch clear, 759.

0: Lewis dispatch, go ahead, Chief 1.
1: Chief 1?
0: Chief 1 acknowledging, they're all code units back in service.
1: Chief 1 acknowledging, all code units back in service, 8 a.m.

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0: You can attach me to the night shift call. You can take them out of service and put me in route to Lalva with evidence.
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0: Miller. 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
1: Howdy.
0: We're going to remain on the scene. If there's any updates, we'll advise.
1: Thank you.

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0: Santa Alta Ambulance 4.
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0: Alpha 4, be advised if subject can be laying at a prone position, then waiting to move towards the side.
1: Copy.

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1: We're at 8262 the Rocker Road.
0: Then I believe you went by the residence. I don't hear the siren anymore.
1: I just turned the siren off, we're on scene.
0: This is Delta 4, 1999.

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1: Go ahead.
0: I have a female on the line, the last name of Burn, regards to the total company that 703 handles. She has further follow-up questions. Would you be able to speak with her in regards to items the gun had attached to the vehicle that he wants removed and given back to him? I have her on hold.
1: Copy. You can order through to myself.
0: Stand by.
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0: 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These are both in the present folk group and is acknowledged. 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
1: Go ahead.
0: This subject is conscious and alert at this time. They've brought him outside. There is a doctor and an EMT on scene with him.
1: Copy, thank you.
0: He also does have a cardiac history.

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Repeating for Lewis.

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Receiving your call, Dan Downs, General, Lewis County General, 1038.

Do you follow the new one? Do you follow the new one? Do you follow the new one? Do you follow the new one? Do you follow the new one? Do you follow the new one? Do you follow the new one? Do you follow the new one? Do you follow the new one? Do you follow the new one? Do you follow the new one? Do you follow the new one? Do you follow the new one? Do you follow the new one? Do you follow the new one? Do you follow the new one? Do you follow the new one? Do you follow the new one? Do you follow the new one? Do you follow the new one? Do you follow the new one? Do you follow the new one? Do you follow the new one? Do you follow the new one? Do you follow the new one? Do you follow the new one? Do you follow the new one? Do you follow the new one? Do you follow the new one? Do you follow the new one? Do you follow the new one? Do you follow the new one? Do you follow the new one? Do you follow the new one? Do you follow the new one? Do you follow the new one? Do you follow the new one? Do you follow the new one? Do you follow the new one? Do you follow the new one? Do you follow the new one? Do you follow the new one?

Alright, you can call the ambulance mobile service 1059.

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1: Okay.
0: Have a walk-in complaint, PSA arrest, that comes in at Kroger Walmart.
1: 70 to Lewis, Iowa.
0: All right, thank you for that license plate number. I will run it and add it to the CAD.

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1: Lewiston 338. 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
1: 702, what is that cap?
0: 751. 7, speed group 812 in Croton. 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
0: Curving Chief 1, General. Can you confirm this is going to be north of the Billiken program?
1: This is Curving Chief 1, you're on the route. It's going to be just north of the Denton Road.
0: Repeat, thank you.
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0: Trojan is in one, the Trojan Rescue 1. Trojan Rescue 1, go ahead. 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
1: That is a positive tanker on its way.
0: See you, thank you.
2: One out. So this is the Subaru unknown model.
0: Chief one copy.
2: 1159.
0: Louis is that current chief one, that's confirming no one.
2: Chief one confirming.
0: No one
2: was injured. 11:59.

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0: 3-3. Krogan units, you can respond with caution at the time. I will neutralize my bus.

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1: I'll be clear, back in service. 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

0: around 7647.
1: Police Captain Bill, Georgia Channel 5. Go ahead. First side of this incident.
2: Can you come back on that?

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I'm on the north side, okay? Right up. Right around the corner. Got good visibility. I can see your lights down below the hill, but they've got a lot of time to stop. 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Over. The communications are going to go between me and you for traffic going through. I'm on the south end of it. I'm right on the scene just about.

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1: Lucy, 330, 1222. We're 339.
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0: Charles Wright, can you call the National Press first, please?
1: Fort Valley, what insurance do you want in the vehicle? 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
0: Charles Wright, can you call the National Press first, please?
1: Thank you.

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0: that is in place for this vehicle stop. I'll be out with New York, John Paul Sam 5574. Repeat, John Paul Sam 5574. I'll be John Street, Seville.
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Go ahead, downtown 14. I'll be out with New York, John George Paul 9336. 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
0: 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Patrols remaining on scene.
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I'll be out at 7366 East Road, on a follow-up. 33743.

Therefore, you're in the Toledo County General 1245.

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0: Your registration, Lincoln William Edward 8246. Lincoln William Edward 8246, on state route 12, for the lane.
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0: That vehicle's been removed. All units will be cleared, sir.
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0: 4 then we'll try medic.
1: Received Alpha 4, you're en route. It's going to be between number 4 road and Shaw Road, 1310.
0: Alpha 4 on.
1: Just be aware the subject recently had some issues with her well. And it has been tested. She also has a history of fluid around the heart. Receive.

0: 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Pleasant night, Ed.
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0: 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Traffic stop. 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

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All Star 4 is on scene. Received, All Star 4, you're on scene 1325.

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1: Southern Time 3-3.
0: That's going to be Pennsylvania. Victor Carl Mary 2735. I'll be East Martinburg Road in Theater 12.
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0: 38. I'm going to be tied on the first in the tower champion.
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0: 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I'll advise on clear.
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0: Southern Tom
1: 23-7. I'm tracking Southern Jefferson with that. Toll for 4501.
0: It was for the southern end of the county.
1: Lewis,
0: I
1: can
0: copy.
2: It was for the southern end of Lewis County.
0: Very good. 1612. 702
2: Lewis.
0: Lewis on 702.
2: I'm gonna start that way as well until advised otherwise.
0: 1372-1612.
2: 33 Lewis, same,
0: Carter. 1332-1612.

0: 33 Lewis.
1: Can you just make contact with National Guard and see if they have a crew in the area in case they're needed?
0: Alright, please stand by.

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0: 30. 614, Lewis.
1: 5614.
0: If you haven't already, can you hold a national grid? You're coming to find out here.
1: Affirmative, they were already contacted. They stated they were going to get a crew together. They're not flying ETA.

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0: Grable.
1: Lewiston 338.
0: Just so you're advised, 337's out of range. He's going to be tied in Jefferson County in Route 6 American.
1: Murphy 338, 1705.

0: 614, Lewis.
1: Lewis on 614.
0: 28, we are prepared. Edward, George, Paul. Edward, George, Paul, 3526.
1: Six on four, status is valid. 2010 Toyota Tacoma.
0: So come back to the auto of his address.
1: Affirmative.
0: Where's
1: 1710.

0: you. Who's there?
1: I didn't copy. What was that?
0: When you talk to the bars, notify them that the RO comes back to that resident that lives here.
1: Copy.
2: No wires involved. No cars involved. No one's injured. 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Request to respond to 7215 Beach Hill Road. First three down across the road. No wires involved.

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0: 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New Bremen Chief 1, be advised, power takes at the bottom of the hill, walking about half the road.
1: Could you repeat that?
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0: 2708-337, have a disturbance on Main Street in Beaver Falls.
1: Three seven one, I'm clear. Told you West Carthage. What do you have?
0: That is going to be a male subject at 96 next door to 9604 Main Street. The caller reports that he is screaming and throwing stuff out of his apartment downstairs.

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1: You're broken on my can you go ahead with the numeric?
0: Can you repeat that 3337? Sorry, you cut out. Louis, 3337 is going to be the apartment building to 9604 Main Street in Beaver Falls. College State is going to be the green apartment building. It's going to be the stairs that go sideways up against the building. He's throwing outside, or some items outside his apartment and yelling profanity.
1: Yeah.
0: 1757.

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1: Probably about 1.5. 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
0: Copy that. I'll start coming away.

0: 647 Louis, what was the address of your call again?
1: Louis 2AM647, that's gonna be 9604 Main Street.
0: Copy that.
1: It's gonna be the green building next door to that.
0: Copy. On Beach Road and Longmont.

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Please do a copy of the route. Copy.

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1: Lewis, is there anything you know?
0: You can close out 31 Lincoln. He's all fine. Good health. Can you open up a hit and run? I'll advise the address.
2: Sure.
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1: Louis-Con 3371.
0: And in the area, it's from me, so it's across the street from the green building.
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We have on South State Street, Pennsylvania, registration Victor Charles Mary 2735, VCM 2735.

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I'm getting 3-1-9-3-2-1-7-9. Can I get this?

Yeah, yeah, yeah.

0: Mis saludos.
1: Buenas tardes, ¿llama?
0: He's going clear back to service. Can I just get a phone call, please?
1: Confirmed, phone call 17 this month.
0: 13, thank you.
1: You're welcome, 18-30.
2: Just cleared a couple calls in Jefferson County. I'm in route to CPS assist in the Tower Champion now.
0: It's 373. Do you want me to head that way with you?
2: Yeah, your discretion, once you clear, apparently he was not cooperative with the MS.
0: This is with me, let me tell you something.
1: Thank you.

0: 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This is violating his probation.
1: Okay.
0: Thank you.

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0: 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Your question is, he's looking under the seat of this plane.
1: Transfer him to myself.
0: 3-6.

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I'll be out of service and court till 4956.

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1: I'm in service, post 451, so 2721. I'm going to be tied up in Metro Bridge doing follow up with depositions from last night's complaint.

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